It started in Oguta, Imo State, Nigeria. Now to Africa and to the world. It started in Oguta, Imo State, Nigeria.

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We are one people, one destiny. Join us, the Igbo Community Network. We are all connected forever.

Mix. 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

Amiibo, born of fire, raised by peace. If you like Igbo, marry Igbo, mother Igbo, then you are Igbo. 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Proudly Igbo, Abumoye Igbo, Anyibundi Igbo, the chosen ones, Dra. 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

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My brothers, keep your hands clean and succeed. Naudo, Kagadi, in peace it shall be. Build a home anywhere, and that place becomes home. But never forget the motherland, Alaibo.

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We are one people, one destiny. 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We are all connected forever.

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0: Welcome to News on the Hour, rich information by Nicholas Radio. First, the headlines. Parents urged to closely monitor child hawkers amid safety concerns. Edo appoints first visually impaired permanent secretary. Heavy downpour washes away graves, destroys 20 houses in Edo community. My name is Joseph Osamu Igori. Now the news in details. Parents have been advised to remain vigilant over the activities of their children engaged in hawking outside school hours as concerns grow over the safety risk facing young street hawkers. The advice comes amid increasing reports of children being exposed to danger while selling goods in public places. Speaking in an interview with our reporter, Mr. Malcolm urged parents to pay close attention to where their children go to sell, the people they interact with, and the locations where they gather with other hawkers. He noted that while many customers may have good intention, some individuals may exploit the opportunity to lure or take advantage of vulnerable children. Mr. Amo specifically cautioned parents to instruct their children never to follow customers into rooms or secluded places to deliver goods, particularly when asked by strangers, as doing so could expose them to abuse or other forms of exploitation. He also encouraged children involved in hawking to remain alert, avoid unnecessary risk, and immediately report any suspicious behavior to their parents or other trusted adults. He concluded by calling on parents to maintain regular communication with their children and prioritize their safety even as they sometimes engage in after school hours.
1: Malcolm, what is the name?
2: Alright, to actually send your child for hawking is not a bad thing if that is the economic situation of your family, but it shouldn't be within the school hours. But our concern here is that you should know what you give them, how long it will take them to finish it, and the direction they go for the hawking. And you should also be able to know where they converge with other hawkers, what they discuss. Because sometimes there are some bad eggs in the society in the name of "let me buy from you," they will take advantage of your children, especially the females. And you discover that some of these hawkers, they are so naive because they are interested in buyers. They don't read the handwriting on the wall. When they are told, "bring what you are selling inside the room," some of these foolish children will go. So parents, you should be able to console your children, especially the females. If anyone does not come out of the house to buy your products, don't take it inside the room. And I wanted to examine this, your children, since they started hawking, are they the same from what they used to be? Try to be very close and watch them so that in the name of hawking, they don't create problem for you and for themselves. And you hawkers, the young girls and boys, be careful and watch what you do.
0: In a separate news, the Edo State Governor Monday Obel of Friday swore in two commissioners, 20 permanent secretaries, and members of the Governing Council of the Edo State College of Health Sciences and Technology, with the appointment of the state's first visually impaired permanent secretary emerging as the highlight of the ceremony. The governor, in a statement shared on his official Facebook page, said, "Melody Omosha's appointment marked a historic milestone for the state." Obel also announced the appointment of Martin Oli, a member of the Igbo community, as commissioner, saying it reflected his administration's commitment to inclusiveness. Meanwhile, a 29-year-old aspiring musician has voluntarily renounced his membership of a cult group and surrendered a Beretta pistol to security authorities in Edo State after listening to an anti-cultism message by the acting chairman of Asan West local government area, Blessing Ebodagi. The development was disclosed in a statement issued on Friday by the chief press secretary to the governor Monday Obevalo, Patrick Ibojele. According to the statement, the suspect and the firearm were subsequently taken to Benin City, where the pistol was formally handed over to the police. We'll take a short break. See the come on the news today. Heavy downpour washes away graves, destroys 20 houses in Edo community. We'll bring you details of these more shortly. Please stay tuned.
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0: Welcome back and thank you for staying tuned. This is News on the Hour and you are tuned to Esan Binoculars Radio. Remember, a positive attitude can brighten your day today. Stay positive always. And now the rest of the news. A heavy downpour has washed away graves of some persons buried within residential compounds and destroyed no fewer than 20 houses in Igara, the headquarters of Akoko Edo, local government area of Edo State, leaving residents counting heavy losses. The flood, which also affected several surrounding communities, submerged homes, destroyed property, and displaced families barely a decade after a similar disaster claimed lives and wrecked several buildings in the area. Among the tragic incidents recorded was the death of a commercial motorcyclist identified simply as Uche, who was swept away by raging flood waters while traveling from Somorika to Igara. His body was recovered 2 days later. Residents said the flood also washed away graves located within residential compounds, including one along Ogwe Road near the Igara police station, exposing burial sites and causing distress to affected families. That is it for News on the Hour. To wrap up, the airlines have made a story again. Parents urged to closely monitor child hawkers amid safety concerns. Edo appoints first visually impaired permanent secretary. Heavy downpour washes away graves, destroyed 20 houses in Edo community. And that is the size of News on the Hour today. For comment, feedback and info, send your update on 0805-191-8139. You can also give us an email on asambinoculars9@gmail.com. And on behalf of Asan Binoculars Radio News Crew, thank you for listening. My name is Joseph Osayamo Iguarese.
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3: Your journey starts right.

Welcome back from that musical break. I hope you loved and also you vibe to the music. Alright, moving forward to the next thing for where they on our table today on today's entertainment gist as it ain't hot. It says, I can't marry man who ain't less than me. Baby Niger star, Sabira.

This one are former Big Brother Naija Season 10 housemates where they call Sabira Idubaye. She come they talk about financial disparity. Yes. According to her, she said she know if he marry a man where they earn less than her. Yes. That's how. I don't know how you want to take judge him. Maybe yourself, if you marry a man where yourself they earn more than, may the guy self not even get work, at least go there. At least when you get love for that person, if you do anything. But this person, this Bibi Naija, star Webby Sabira. She did tell everybody during that podcast interview where you go with Law Podcast. Now that place you can't talk and put when they ask her about her life. You know, the choice of a man, that kind of thing, spec and everything about her relationship life. Can they tell them, say, she's fair, fair, she never marry you, but she no go fit like marry a man where they ain't less than her. For instance, now, the way she is, she don't really see the fame. She's already famous as a celebrity where she be because she won that, you know. And now, if person can they, a guy will be saying the guy just the in, for instance, she said you in like 1 million, for instance, and the guy the in like 500k. So she know if he married the person. What be her reason? According to her, she said, you know, men, it always hard for them to sustain marriage where a woman they in more than them. If you check and you go see, I think there's a ton of truth in waiting this lady they talk, Sabira. You say men they always like to dominate. Just like the way Bible talk and say, now them be the head of the family. Yes, me now analyzing it. Because if a man now will be the head of the family, no can be the head. Imagine say your wife they get money past you as the head of the family. And some women they just they like that. She now will come online and they talk them like this. People go they tag a bad person. But some people they do them for their marriage, but they don't go come online and talk them. Many people they do them. Do you agree with me? Now, so if you don't need to argue, because you know one thing, person will come outside talk something, now you be the demon, but people they do them inside there, where they cover them. You they earn more than your husband will talk one. You go first look at them like this, from head to toe. You go for your mind, you go just tell your mind, say, wait till be this self. Wait till if you do for me, I know if you do for myself. Now, money, for some people, money is everything. Once a woman get money past man for marriage, it is hard. Make we just tell ourselves the truth. You get just like what she mentioned about sustaining that marriage or relationship. Because the man will be feeling intimidated and inferior. Whenever, you know, wants to do something with money and the money no come the, and then the wife or the wife to be come they bring out money. Even though some ladies they go they do and they no go they feel anyhow or insult the man. They go they respect the man they go. But normally, now society has made it. Saying that man supposed to get money first. But from home, now woman they manage all, but you know they all go well. Now why some men these days, it's like this generation, so they say they know if you marry, you know, any woman where they control them. That controlling starts by, you know, from when a woman get money past the husband. I don't know whether you understand, but Shana, so you be, now why this Bibi Naija housemate will be Sabira, say she know if you try him. Even though say she love you too much, like the love what she get for you is there, is just like flowing like a fountain of a mountain of water. Say she know if you marry the man, because number one, that relationship no go last. The man no go, the marriage no go last. Now small thing go even break the marriage because the man no go they comfortable when the man woman they provide all the time. Alright, so the last thing for where I carry on today before we go wrap up today's entertainment GST says my husband eats too much. He earns 1.8 million naira but saves nothing. Married woman cries out. A Nigerian married lady don't carry and come online where she tell the person we post down for, you know, online, may they hide her identity because she no want make people know since she post down. What did she cry about? Actually, should they seek for a solution or advice? Yeah? Say her husband they eat too much. But whether the man a good man or yes, the man is actually a good man, he's a nice man. He loving all round, you know. So the man they take care of her.
But where the problem is, now that eating. See, the man, they eat too much. Make I even tell you something will shock you. Where the woman talks, say the husband, they chop. He said the woman, the husband, they eat. You know, the golden penny spaghetti, one, the man go finish them at once. One delica of rice, now he's one square meal, like one time I go eat them. 10 wraps of fufu, now the husband, they chop once. Just to mention but a few, waiting the husband, they chop for months. Not say the man, they make money. The man, they earn 1.8 million naira, yes, monthly. If they get money, that can amount. But savings, you know, the agenda. The husband know they save because of how the man they chop. And sometimes they always cause problem when they go for public event like that, on occasion where they invite husband and wife come. You understand? When you give everybody food, finish. The husband keep complaining. Go they complain, they call everybody, they never give them food because of how they take chop for house. The woman talks, say even sometimes they even try to kind of stop to the cook. Like they are just, I'm tired, I can't cook today. That can't even matter. At least know whether the husband will at least keep some meal. Now Layo, the husband goes tie something, enter kitchen, cook something for himself. So now I can bring him a common line. Say this kind of situation, how she go take, you know, handle them, because she says she's losing her mind. Why? You know, you gonna ask that too much why, because you can imagine as a married couple, and I know they save any money for tomorrow. Now no get investments, nothing. The only thing where the man care about now waiting to chop. Imagine one delica of rice. What person they chop for? Oh my god though. This Naija now cruise. Nothing when you go see for this Naija when you deal like this. So you on your own end, wait till you go advise the woman to do. Just talk and just like the woman dey close to you, the next person can learn from you. Sha, now how will they paint this woman to make you know they laugh, say, now cruise. Now real life something. Yes, it didn't happen. But because you never hear, you never see it happen around your area, no need say you know they happen. It didn't happen. You see? So this kind of situation now, me and they see them as a very heinous, you know, issue. It is very, very big. How person go to earn 1.8 million naira, but she don't know they save. Shingbang no they save. Everything for chopping sin. Money happen and night person go eat one delica of rice. Then wraps of a fufu, only him. Oh my god, I can't just imagine how the man go should be like. That can't say, sha. So my people now here, I go talk with for today's entertainment gist. And I want to say thank you for listening. Till tomorrow, I'll be bringing another fresh update. Keep listening to Eastern Binoculars Radio. I remain your host, Mr. K. Have a lovely day.

Of the Father and of the Son and of the Holy Spirit. Amen.
Welcome all of you now. Come Eastern Binoculars Radio, your number one radio station ready for Eastern Land. Now, Sunday Delights will carry come. And we really follow now to my name now, Issy Akiri. And maybe don't forget, say, for Sunday Delights, we really touch light all those things where they make us grow as Christians. How our lives go they positive, even to the people with the around us. And the topic where we the highlights for this last week and even today, now raising children in an ideal home, raising godly children in an ideal home. We can talk about the meaning of family, because before children come, now family them from come outside. We talked about the family, and we got to say family not just consists of the children, but their papa day, their mama day. Although in some occasions, not only papa, sometimes not only mama. But we talk about an ideal Christian family where the papa day, the mama day, and the children's self day. We talked about the role of a father in the family. We talked about the role of mothers in the family. Today, where we want to continue from where we stopped last week, now the role of children in their family. And of course, we need to understand, say, for every responsible family, even the children of that family, they get their duties. Those duties not be just to themselves. Those duties stay also to their parents. And these children, they are expected to, as part of the rules of the children in the family, respect their parents always. Remember, Bible talks saying, children, obey your parents in the Lord. You know, say, they make emphasis on obedience, on children's obedience towards their parents. In an ideal home, a child or the children for that family, that they obey God, or that they obey their parents in the Lord. No be family where be say the parents go tell the pikin make you go take something come. Or family where be say the mama they teach the children how they will take and sort of beat their head. That one self no be an ideal family. The ideal family now where that they live in mutual love and understanding according to the teachings of Christ, according to waiting day for scripture. And the first rule of the children are to obey their parents in the Lord always. If you check Ephesians chapter 20 verse 12 or even Leviticus 19:3, go see and for that thing. Bible teach us, may children they obey their parents. Before we go into details, may we take one short musical break. When we come back, we'll come sit down, getting back, and look at those things where be seen at them be the role of the children for family. Don't go anywhere with it.

Thank you very much to my wonderful listeners, Asunate Sidangiliba. They listen to us from Esan Binoculars Radio, you know, one radio station right there for Esanland. Like we talked on before, now Sunday Delights with Carrie come and I'm me with it up. Nina S.A. Akere, and we talk about raising children in an ideal Christian home. Well, we talked, say, for last week and the other week, we talked about what a true family is, what an ideal Christian family is, the roles of father in the family, the roles of mother in the family, and today we want to talk about the role of children. We cut to say the number one rule of the children for the family, now to respect their parents always. Because for every responsible family, just as the father and the mother self get their own role and responsibility and even duty, children for every responsible home, they get their own duty. And this duty, it no limits to themselves, it no limits to their siblings, it limits if they, you know, respect or they responsible for their duties towards their papa, their mama, their grandparents, and every other family member waiting for that house. They go respect their parents in the Lord, and they don't go the disobedience to their parents. They don't go the neglect prayer, even when their parents the first time to pray. All of those things self follow, which is another stand today. For their full life, they need to respect their parents. And not be only say that they respect their parents, so they go also show absolute obedience to their parents. Their papa no fit tell them no enter the house again. May they enter, may they not ask their papa as I enter so it will happen. Their papa no fit give them instruction, may they not obey. They have to show absolute obedience to their parents. If you say look Proverbs chapter 1:8-9 or even Ephesians 6:1. Go see and for them. And these children, they also take care of the parents, especially when the children, parents don't old. You know, see now, one of the very many pains of every parent, now make you be say, at old age, you know, see picking, make you go take care of them. Now, why you be say, would you bring this thing come aside? So that children go know, say, one of their responsibility as a child in the family, now to take care of the parents, their papa, their mama, them, especially when this particular child or the children in question, no say some other persons their side, where go want to give them instruction, or what they need to do is to take care of their parents, especially when they don't old, not be when the parents don't old now. The children, they don't go even look at their face again, or they will go dump them for old people home, and they don't go even remember to even look at them. Just as the story with the circular social media in the past 2 weeks of a young boy who carried the mama go put for one Airbnb. As he reached there, the first few months when he carry him go there, he see money to pay. After some time, I saw the boy disappear because he not fit pay again. And the mama, he dey inside the house, he dey suffer. That kind of thing, he no good. As you know, see your power not go carry him. You go do a small way your power carry. But one of the very many things will be the responsibility of a child for the home. And to ensure, say, they take care of their parents now and when the parents they don't grow old. They go to exhibit self-control. They go to exhibit discipline. They go to moderate. They go to do everything that they do in moderation at all times. If they eat, so they eat and with sense. If they are outside, they won't go play. They do and with sense. If na person they won't go see, they go inform their parents that they go see this person. So at the end of the day, these children, they go get self-control. Because other people, they do them, no missing, they go do them. Because other people, they thief, they not fit thief. And they go, they discipline themselves. They go, they do it, they discipline themselves. Just because other people, they drink alcohol, they drink to stupor, they forgot, and only say, you are as a child, you will do the same. That kind of thing is not good. Now, the children,
that go see the study the word of God seriously, diligently.

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1: Social media feels like the world's wild west, Hada. 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
1: 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We were online, celebrating nonsense.

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Proudly Igbo, Abumoye Igbo. 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Bless us and you prosper. 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

Brooklyn. My brothers, keep your hands clean and succeed. Naudo, Kagadi, in peace it shall be. Build a home anywhere, and that place becomes home. But never forget the motherland, Alaibo.

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We are one people, one destiny. Join us, the Igbo Community Network. We are all connected forever.

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0: Alive Chapel joyfully invites you to the consecration and enthronement of our bishop-elect, Rev. Dr. I.R. Briggs, to the office of a bishop.
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0: 25th October 2010. The church auditorium, in Tieo's Overroad, behind Yorkville Resort,

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1: 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The good, the bad, and the malicious. 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It's harder than ever to tell fact from fiction, truth from trend, and news from noise. But not anymore. Because now the people have a voice in it. 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

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With deep respect and love, we say congratulations, Daddy and Mommy Agbami.

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0: 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Dr. I.R. Briggs, to the office of a bishop.
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1: Social media feels like the world's wild west, Hada. The good, the bad, and the malicious. 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

0: 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And let KC Records and One TV launch you to the world.
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2: Mera, mera, mera, mera, mera, mera, mera, mera, mera, mera, mera, mera, mera, mera, mera, mera, mera, mera, mera, mera, mera, mera, mera, mera, mera, mera, mera, mera, mera, mera, mera, mera, mera, 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

0: Welcome to News on the Hour, rich information by Nicholas Radio. First, the headlines. Parents urged to closely monitor child hawkers amid safety concerns. Edo appoints first visually impaired permanent secretary. Heavy downpour washes away graves, destroys 20 houses in Edo community. My name is Joseph Osamu-Igwari. Now on the news in details. Parents have been advised to remain vigilant over the activities of their children engaged in hawking outside school hours as concerns grow over the safety risk facing young street hawkers. The advice comes amid increasing reports of children being exposed to danger while selling goods in public places. Speaking in an interview with our reporter, Mr. Makomo urged parents to pay close attention to where their children go to sell, the people they interact with, and the locations where they gather with other hawkers. He noted that while many customers may have good intention, some individuals may exploit the opportunity to lure or take advantage of vulnerable children. Mr. Amo specifically cautioned parents to instruct their children never to follow customers into rooms or secluded places to deliver goods, particularly when asked by strangers, as doing so could expose them to abuse or other forms of exploitation. He also encouraged children involved in hawking to remain alert, avoid unnecessary risk, and immediately report any suspicious behavior to their parent or other trusted adults. He concluded by calling on parents to maintain regular communication with their children and prioritize their safety even as they sometimes engage in after school hours.
1: Makomo is the name.
2: All right, to actually send your child for hawking is not a bad thing if that is the economic situation of your family, but it shouldn't be within the school hours. But our concern here is that you should know what you give them, how long it will take them to finish it, and the direction they go for the hawking. And you should also be able to know where they converge with other hawkers, what they discuss. Because sometimes there are some bad eggs in the society in the name of "let me buy from you," they will take advantage of your children, especially the females. And you discover that some of these hawkers, they are so naive because they are interested in buyers. They don't read the handwriting on the wall. When they are told, bring what you are selling inside the room, some of these foolish children will go. So parents, you should be able to control your children, especially the females. If anyone does not come out of the house to buy your products, don't take it inside the room. And I wanted to examine this with children since they started hawking. Are they the same from what they used to be? Try to be very close and watch them so that in the name of hawking, they don't create problem for you and for themselves. And you hawkers, the young girls and boys, be careful and watch what you do.
0: In a separate news, the Edo State Governor Monday, well, of Friday, swore in two commissioners, 20 permanent secretaries, and members of the Governing Council of the Edo State College of Health Sciences and Technology, with the appointment of the state's first visually impaired permanent secretary emerging as the highlight of the ceremony. The governor, in a statement shared on his official Facebook page, said, "Melody Omosha's appointment marked a historic milestone for the state." Obelo also announced the appointment of Martin Oli, a member of the Igbo community, as commissioner, saying it reflected his administration's commitment to inclusiveness. Meanwhile, a 29-year-old aspiring musician has voluntarily renounced his membership of a cult group and surrendered a Beretta pistol to security authorities in Edo State after listening to an anti-cultism message by the acting chairman of Asan West local government area, Blessing Ebodagi. The development was disclosed in a statement issued on Friday by the chief press secretary to the governor Monday Okpebholo, Patrick Ebojele. According to the statement, the suspect and the firearm were subsequently taken to Benin City, where the pistol was formally handed over to the police. We'll take a short break. Still to come on the news today, heavy downpour washes away graves, destroys 20 houses in Edo community. We'll bring you details of these more shortly. Please stay tuned.
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0: Welcome back and thank you for staying tuned. This is News on the Hour and you are tuned to Isan Binoculars Radio. Remember, a positive attitude can brighten your day today. Stay positive always. And now the rest of the news. A heavy downpour has washed away graves of some persons buried within residential compounds and destroyed no fewer than 20 houses in Igara, the headquarters of Akoko Edo, local government area of Edo State, leaving residents counting heavy losses. The flood, which also affected several surrounding communities, submerged homes, destroyed property, and displaced families barely a decade after a similar disaster claimed lives and wrecked several buildings in the area. Among the tragic incidents recorded was the death of a commercial motorcyclist identified simply as Uche, who was swept away by raging flood waters while traveling from Somorika to Igara. His body was recovered 2 days later. Residents said the flood also washed away graves located within residential compounds, including one along Ogwe Road near the Igara police station, exposing burial sites and causing distress to affected families. That is it for News on the Hour. To wrap up, the airlines have made the story again. Parents urged to closely monitor child hawkers amid safety concerns. Edo appoints first visually impaired permanent secretary. Heavy downpour washes away graves, destroyed 20 houses in Edo community. That is the size of News on the Hour today. For comment, feedback and info, send your update on 0805-191-8139. You can also give us an email on isanbinoculars@gmail.com. And on behalf of Isan Binoculars Radio News Crew, thank you for listening. My name is Joseph Osayamo Iguari. Say, have a great day.
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4: Okay, San Raboshami Isan Binoculars Radio. 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

no this and no peace. We are one people, one destiny. Join us, the Igbo Community Network. We are all connected forever.

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0: Alive Chapel joyfully invites you to the consecration and enthronement of our bishop-elect, Rev. Dr. I.R. Briggs, to the office of a bishop.
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0: 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The church auditorium, in Tieo's Over Road, behind Yorkville Resort, Port Harcourt.

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1: Social media feels like the world's wild west, Hada. The good, the bad, and the malicious. Propaganda, marketing noise fill every space. It's harder than ever to tell fact from fiction, truth from trend, and news from noise. But not anymore. Because now the people have a voice in it. 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
1: I will praise you every day.
2: We want small girl who they beat mama for public. That kind thing no good. Not be just public or for full market. This small picking beating mama, tear and slap, give her a better beating. So till the mama they cry. What's happen? And people wait the market and I gather this small picking beat them anyhow. So as a child, you need to do what? To learn to know they provoke your parents, know they disobey them, know they beat them, you know, go to embarrass them. If your parents talk to you, you go listen. No, they fit it because, you know, you don't they do small work now. They give you 5 naira, they give you shishi. Or you don't get friends, so they don't talk nonsense inside your head. You couldn't disobey your parents. You couldn't insult them. You couldn't fight them. Imagine it's a little child that is not... It's just a young teenage child. A young teenage girl, they beat a mama for market. You can imagine. So, you know, it makes sense. And some boys, they go carry cutlass, they pursue their parents. They don't listen. Especially some children for this generation. They don't really care about the well-being of their family. That kind of thing is not good. They will seek counsel from God so that the Spirit, the Holy Spirit of God, could direct them for the way where they will live godly life. And they will learn to say they are sorry whenever they do something, and they go to ask for forgiveness from their parents each time when that they offend their parents. They go to ask for forgiveness from themselves, from fellow siblings, from, in fact, anytime when you notice you don't do something wrong, quickly ask for forgiveness. And we will quickly look at some of the challenges where they hinder parents from bringing up their children in a godly way. One of those very many challenges are the environment where the parents they live. If an environment where be safe, picking people beating mama or beating papa or anybody, not even not send anybody, that it go hard for that parents where they live for that kind of environment. Even though they not be waiting they want for a picking be that one, it go hard for that kind of parents to bring up a children in a godly way. The kind of friends, the kind of peer group where they influence the pikin, where they influence the conduct, the attitude of that pikin, if they disturb parents well, well, oh, because they say you tell you talk to your parents, your pikin for us, and they want. Sometimes, self, the attitude of the parents, especially carelessness of parents towards the children's future. The sense of parents who are busy at the slightest opportunity, that's also cause they go to cause. At the slightest opportunity, where they

that so beat them with a beat. They don't even care about the spiritual well-being of those children. They don't care about the physical well-being of those children. That kind of thing, it did disturb upbringing of a child in a godly manner. And the cost of living, unemployment, the cost of living, you can see that even as FABC, the economy of our country is in shambles. The cost of living, they're very difficult for parents. They make things very difficult for parents to bring up their children in a godly way. You know, sociocultural issues, where you see say some families or some men get plenty wife, or even if you don't get plenty wife, they carry different women, or maybe say nah, the mama just carry belle born and you don't know who give her belle, all those kind of things that they disturb parental upbringing of a child in a godly way. Even government self, they know if they are not left out in this, the way with government they make their choices, their dispositions and their policies, it they make things very difficult for the upbringing of children for society. And the advancement of technology, now I don't even know whether or not this one was passed, because these days any parents will never buy phone for a small picking whenever they talk. It be like say they swear for them. Because now, father go sit down for parlor, mama go sit down, brother go sit down, maybe not three children a day, all of them go hold phone. That 3 hours when they want sit down for that parlor, nobody they talk to each other. They inside their phone. And some parents, they are not just to buy phone. They buy that phone so they no fee even put parental control for the phone. The children, they know what they're not supposed to know at a certain age. That they see what they're not supposed to see at a certain age. That they learn those habits. Why? Because now the only thing where they are available to them. So, bad music, video games, internet, you know, pornography, those different kind of evil. Whether they see this day, because of technology, it disturb parents where we're from, you know, raising godly children. And parents need to understand, say, when they talk about gentle parenting, they also make you pampas boy your picking. When your picking do something that is wrong, you correct the child. If you wish for you to spank the child, you spank him. If now the gadgets when it say they play, you won't collect from your hand so that it go fit focus, you go collect them. Anything when you know say you go deprive that pikin, when you go make the pikin, you take pull head for grant, you go do one, you go deprive the pikin of that particular thing. You know why? Because if you don't teach your pikin, another person there as I don't want to teach them. Now what beside you if you be seeing an evil person and your pikin jam? Now that time you go know say you don't fail as parents. So today I hear one end to this episode, and we're very very grateful to all of you now they listen to us for a Binoculars Radio. Now so we did join for here, make you not forget say now from Southern Delight with the touchlight, all those things where they make us true Christians, where they make say our lives they pleasing to God and the people around us. Until next week, stay out of trouble, stay safe, and God bless you.

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In Tieo's Overroad. 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
1: Afrobeat pastor, Burna Boy and Colombian music icon Shakira has reunited ahead of Sunday's FIFA World Cup final, sharing a light-hearted moment during rehearsals at MetLife Stadium in New Jersey. Burna Boy posted a video on X showing the pair exchanging smiles, laughter and warm embraces as preparations intensify for tournaments. First ever halftime show at the World Cup final. In a separate news, Nigerian singer Oluwatosi Ajibade, known as Mr. Easy, has disclosed the number of children he wants from his wife, actress Temi Otedola. The singer made this disclosure in the latest episode of his joint podcast with his wife, which featured his mother-in-law, Nana Otedola, as a guest. Nana had asked Temi about some of the challenges she is facing in her first pregnancy, but the actress said pregnancy has been a beautiful and she might have up to 7 children because of how smooth her pregnancy journey has been. Mr. Easy then appealed to her to increase the number of children to 11, which Nana Otedola supported, saying the couple will have the capacity to cater for them at the rate they are progressing. To wrap up the entertainment news, a quick recap of the headlines again. Burna Boy and Shakira reunite ahead of historic World Cup final halftime show. I want 11 children, Mr. Isitel's wife, Temi Otedola. This is all of you today on entertainment news. Thank you for listening. I am Judy Chinenye, saying enjoy the rest of your day.

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2: Well, welcome to ASAM Binoculars Radio, is business news, the headlines. AFC backs Nigeria's expanded Africa trade route. Dangote refinery rises $2.5 billion may go public August. I am Edna Fowers. Now the business news in details. The president of the Africa Finance Corporation, Samara Zabaru, has backed Nigeria's expansion of trade routes to East and Southern Africa, describing the initiative as a major step towards implementing the Africa Continental Free Trade Area.

0: to do.
1: Social media feels like the world's wild west, Hada. 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

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Our fathers are tired, expired, while they steal, loot, mismanage, mortgage our dreams. 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

I am Igbo, born of fire, raised by peace. 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Proudly Igbo, Abumoye Igbo, and Igbo ndi Igbo, the chosen ones. Love it or hate it, you can't ignore it. 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

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We are one people, one destiny. Join us, the Igbo Community Network. We are all connected forever.

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0: 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The church auditorium, in Tieo's Overroad, behind Yorkville Resort,

It started in Oguta, Imo State, Nigeria, North Africa.

yeah? A vibe, a rhythm, a dream that bangs. Then it's time to signify 5 easy steps, and we give you the world.

UN chiefs urges global action against poverty on Nelson Mandela Day. Outcry as Imo Pupi sits for examinations in darkness after delays. Unical sacks 8 over examination fraud and others. Was not a punch newspapers. Police nabbed 8 suspected cultists over assault on NDU students in Bayelsa. Anambra teacher accused of flogging 12-year-old boy to death surrenders to police. Borno commissioner shares 15-second videos of kidnapped students at Subbit. Badejo Okonsanya takes early lead in NBA presidential poll. It's not a punch, it's a pass. Timi Dakolo denies $4.1 million debt claim, threatens legal action against DJ. APC has no opposition in Ondo, Senator boost. The last candidate says PCRC to mobilize 10,000 volunteers for Safe Schools Initiative. And from that newspapers, let me take you to leadership newspapers. The first headline says, Mary Habila's family rejects autopsy as lawyer seeks transfer of investigation to Abuja. Shettima directs local governments to lead fight against malnutrition. Gara Mongbe defends Gausu over World Cup failure, accuses Picnic of lingering influence in Nigerian football. AC Milan lead race to sign Gabriel Jesus. From the leadership newspapers, FCT getting better under Wike 50 years after creation. Lawmaker demands probe of Gombe assembly building collapse. The last letter says, we will dismantle bandit camps in Benue, says IC

CP Nwadi Ogo. Away from leadership newspapers, let me take you to the last newspaper of today, which is Daily Trust Newspapers. Justice for deputy governorship slots intensify as INEC opens portal today. 27 years after, drug shortages and out-of-pocket payments dog health scheme. AKK, 6 years and multiple deadlines, no gas. We're selling them Daily Trust Newspapers. Ogun 2027, how Daniel and Abiodun Adelobutu Yadi reunited at funeral service. Supreme Court upholds final forfeiture of Emefiele's properties, $2 million. The last headline says, bandits killed 13 in fresh attacks on Sokoto community. Now to wrapping up today's news headlines, thank you for listening. I am Jude Chinenye, saying have a lovely day.

0: They just need your blessings.
1: Betatious Nigeria country people, greetings upon greetings to each and every one of our additional news across geopolitical zone for Niger. And I'll tell you some binoculars for you to hear me. My name is Jojo Namani. And I don't turn down here to tell you what in there for the newspapers today. Sit back, relax, make you the yearly update as they come one after the other. First information where the Richard say, resident the Osh governor Digorada make in reconstruct the neglected Eke Iyatawa Remawa Road and the site transport challenges and economic hardship for that area. Police arrest second suspect over alleged vandalism of Bayelsa Bridge. That's one of the people who don't like Betati. Why you could have vandalized bridge. Former Nigerian Stock Exchange president will be Goldie Ibru. You know, urge young entrepreneur, make them embrace honesty and hard work. Talk say, strong leadership and entrepreneur spirit. They drive by Ibru family success. And we could tell you also say, police don't arrest suspected robber. Then recover stolen motorcycle for Oyo State. And why there is blackout in Enugu Electricity Company? They don't come out control the update for the papers. Isaac Fashidi Obi as incoming president talks say days after in don't criticize him. Yes, in criticize him before and now in the say and the incoming president. We could see how far this one are very sad ones. The teacher flogged student to death. Income by itself surrender to police. Nowhere to run. UK don't raise alarm as drug gang they lure young travelers with luxury holidays. And we could tell you now say Madonna and Cruz lead a Leicester for inside World Cup final. Messi chant the echo for World Cup press conference ahead of the final. And we could tell you also say please don't arrest for Nasrallah father. Yeah, take off say the two after they allegedly beat the 20-year-old wife to death following domestic disputes. Yes, just in case you don't get updates, police don't arrest one Nasrallah father of two after he go beat the wife to death. Very sad news there. No matter the hardship, you know, that kind of matter, I'm waiting at the use fight. So, I'm going to tell you also say, Oshumpu, Oyebami G's running mates don't unveil 360 grassroots canvassers. And for Anambra, they are caught dead on sentenced to death for rape, murder of mentally impaired teenager. That's why I'm going to do that. Osun NNPP, the chair don't resign and he don't take DLA acting chairman appointment. Megute is a youth leader, the back marking the call for international probe on top of your school adoption. A Nigerian nurses group, they accuse Ogun College of commercializing education and they can't decry, say, 200,000 naira qualifying exam fee. The matter get us to be. When we tell you, say, on top transfer sport, they slam 30 million euro price tag for Onuachu. Teacher training, digital learning, school funding, critical to Nigeria, EdTech future. Now, expert, talk that one, not be me. And we could tell you also say, aggrieved all progressive Congress governorship aspirant for your state.

Iran agreed to meet President Bola Tinubu to resolve disputes on the party governing primary. Yes, not forget to do governorship primary, and this would come full that place for all your states on top of the APC presidential, party for there. Mekuntai also say on top of the matter with the rituals that Rabba LG don't revoke indigenousship certificate. Yes, if you want to know why they do that one, you could check out for the paper. Federal government don't express their commitment to building the pharmaceutical industry where we will globally compete. But it's a research-driven and it will be capable to consistently meet international quality standards in order to boost access to affordable local-made medicine. And Bago don't explain why he don't want to make them prove as Governor Bello and then they won the fetus fake news peddler. Yes, that's Bago for you. Why he won't probe as governor for the for inside a place. Next one, where the Richard say, Edo security outfit don't arrest 12 cultists for inside Benin crackdown. And see for the news today, no fat community will be left behind. Yes, this only come from Wilbur Presto himself. I seen the talk say, no FCT community will be left behind. Development will touch everywhere. The Southern Political Progress Amalgamation Forum, they don't urge the African Democratic Congress make them carefully choose their vice presidential candidate. And then they won't say if he share 2027 prospects against the All Progressive Congress. Debt claim, Timi Dakolo don't deny, and he don't talk say, you know, they owe £4,106. And don't threaten legal action against DJ Timmy. Bonaboy routine with Shakira ahead of FIFA World Cup final halftime show. Yes, that one, it makes sense well. Now Bonaboy will talk about say in the reunite with Shakira Odogu Bona. Next thing for the rituals, now cause the order final for future of 52 lucky housing units to federal government. I hope say then we use that property well. As to the HOT, we could tell you also say Bibi Naija Isabella Gregory Will don't spark on fame again and he can pressure life as at the reality show. See for the matter with the richest today, Transport Sport, they demand record fee for Onuachu. And we could tell you also say United Nigeria Airline Unity Reward, that don't reward Boulevard Hotel after membership discount, flexible checking for inside that place. See for the news, Unicard dismiss 8 staff. They don't demote 1 don over exam fraud orders. University of Calabar, now we talk about 18-seater bus come crashing to challenge market share for Ilorin. Very sad one there. Argentina versus Spain. Fate is in the hand. NBA superstar Steph Curry. You don't pick a winner for there. Everybody pick side. And if you ask me the side where I pick, I will tell you after the match tomorrow. Me could tell you also say, in the rituals from the voice of this one, we concern always there for the success just caught up. Yeah, now everything you need to know about Chike then versus Chike now. That will be the show for there. On top of the World Cup, see Drake is all on the Argentina. People, the people they support on their transfer. Becky Dax, they don't reject Saudi offer for Ndidi. We could tell you also say 4 years, not enough for him to finish Abuja work. Tinubu, Shettima, they praise Wike. And we could tell you say there is sibling reportedly by Donkey Nam transporting mother across for burial for Benue. And a very sorry news there. 3 siblings reportedly kidnapped while then they transport their mother cup for burial for Benue. Very sad news there. People they go burial the more and they can go meet kidnapper for road. Very sad one there. And on that note, we will just wrap up. But before we wrap up, make I tell you one last one, because this one concerned the 210 billion naira duplicate allocation article they demand NASPRO for inside the 2026 budget. My country people, I will mash break until tomorrow. We'll join you again for another headlines on top of the radio station. Make sure so you know, touch on, keep on lock on so that you could get all the banter for the matter. I remain yours truly, Jojo Namani, and I be my name.
Happy Sunday. I'm going to enjoy the World Cup because the final now today by 8 p.m. I hope you go watch out. Well, if you don't go watch, I go watch. And bye bye for now. I salute you.

In the name of the Father, and of the Son, and of the Holy Spirit, amen. Greetings of peace to you, beloved brothers and sisters in Christ. Welcome to Matters of Our Faith from Eastern Binoculars Radio, your number one radio station in Easterland. Today, being the 16th Sunday of the year, we'll be taking our first reading from Wisdom 12, verse 13, 16 to 19, and the theme is to give repentance for sins. There is no God beside you whose care is for all men, to whom you should prove that you have not judged unjustly. For your strength is the source of righteousness, and your sovereignty over all causes you to spare all. For you show your strength when men doubt the completeness of your power, and rebuke any insolence among those who know it. You who are sovereign in strength, judge with mildness, and with great forbearance you govern us. For you have power to act whenever you choose. Through such works, you have taught your people that the righteous man must be kind, and you have filled your sons with good hope, because you give repentance of sins. Our second reading will be taken from Romans 8:26-27, and the theme is the Spirit Himself intercedes for us with sighs too deep for words. Brethren, the Spirit helps us in our weakness, but we do not know how to pray as we ought. But the Spirit Himself intercedes for us with sighs too deep for words. And he who searches the hearts of men knows what is the mind of the Spirit, because the Spirit intercedes for the saints according to the will of God. The theme of our gospel reading is, let's both grow together until harvest. Matthew 13:24-43. At that time Jesus put another parable before the crowd, saying, the kingdom of heaven may be compared to a man who sowed good seed in his field. But while men were sleeping, his enemy came and sowed weeds among the weeds and went away. So when the plants came up and bore grain, then the weeds appeared also. And the servants of the householder came and said to him, sir, did you not sow good seed in your field? How then has it weeds? He said to them, an enemy has done this. The servant said to him, then do you want us to go and gather them? But he said, no, lest in gathering the weeds, you root up the weeds along with them. Let both grow together until the harvest. And at harvest time, I will tell the reapers, gather the weeds first and bind them in bundles to be burned, but gather the wheat into my barn. Another parable he put before them, saying, the kingdom of heaven is like a grain of mustard seed, which a man took and sowed in his field. It is the smallest of all seeds, but when it has grown, it is the greatest of shrubs and becomes a tree, so that the birds of the air come and make nests in its branches. He told them another parable. The kingdom of heaven is like leaven, which a woman took and hid in 3 measures of meal, till it was all leavened. All this Jesus said to the crowds in parables. Indeed, he said nothing to them without a parable. This was to fulfill what was spoken by the prophets. I will open my mouth in parables. I will utter what has been hidden since the foundation of the world. Then he left the crowds and went into the house, and his disciples came to him, saying, explain to us the parable of the weeds of the field. He answered, he who sows the good seed is the Son of Man. The field is this world, and the good seed makes the sons of the kingdom. The weeds are the son of the evil one, and the enemy who sowed them is the devil. The harvest is the close of age, and the reapers are angels. Just as the weeds are gathered and burned with fire, so will it be the close of age.
the Son of Man will send his angels, and they will gather out of his kingdom all causes of sin and all evildoers, and throw them into the furnace of fire, where they will be weeping and gnashing of teeth. Then the righteous will shine like the sun in the kingdom of their Father. He who has ears, let him hear. Reflection. Again, Jesus makes use of the parables of the weeds, the mustard seed, and the yeast to get across to his audience the lessons of the kingdom. For him, it is the result of the constant battle between good and evil, evil forces that is inherent in individuals and institutions. The kingdom of God will triumph only when we allow our positive intentions and choices to gradually override our negative intentions. God deals patiently with his children, and therefore will be able to sort out the various contradictory situations that surround us. From the parable of the mustard seed, we learn that small beginnings often lead to great ages. Though it started at a small community, the church is made to grow and provide shade for all peoples, cultures, and nations of the world. It is also expected to be like dough, capable of positively influencing and transforming society. The second reading highlights the role of the Holy Spirit in transforming individuals so that in turn we reward transformation of the world. And so this day, O Lord, we ask that you have mercy on us, protect us from our enemies, guide us in ways of perfection. May your love protect us from falling into sin, and may we live a holy life no matter what others do around us. In the name of Jesus Christ we pray. Amen. Thank you for joining us today. God bless you. Have a wonderful Sunday.

Prayer for Nigeria in distress. All-powerful and merciful Father, you are the God of justice, love and peace. You rule over all the nations of the earth. Power and might are in your hands, and no one can withstand you. We present our country, Nigeria, before you. We pray and thank you, for you are the source of all we have and are. We are sorry for all the sins we have committed and for the good deeds we have failed to do. In your loving forgiveness, keep us safe from the punishment we deserve. Lord, we are weighed down not only by uncertainties, but also by moral, economic, and political problems. Listen to the cries of your people who confidently turn to you. God of infinite goodness, our strength in adversity, our health in weakness, our comfort in sorrow. Be merciful to us, your people. Spare this nation, Nigeria, from chaos, anarchy, and doom. Bless us with your kingdom of justice, love, and peace. We ask this through Christ our Lord. Most sacred heart of Jesus, Immaculate Heart of Mary.

0: Welcome to News on the Hour, reaching from Mason Binoculars Radio. First, the headlines. Parents urged to closely monitor child hawkers amid safety concerns. Edo appoints first visually impaired permanent secretary. Heavy downpour washes away graves, destroys 20 houses in Edo community. My name is Joseph Osayamo-Igwari. Now on the news in details. Parents have been advised to remain vigilant over the activities of their children engaged in hawking outside school hours as concerns grow over the safety risk facing young street hawkers. The advice comes amid increasing reports of children being exposed to danger while selling goods in public places. Speaking in an interview with our reporter, Mr. Malcolm urged parents to pay close attention to where their children go to sell, the people they interact with, and the locations where they gather with other hawkers. He noted that while many customers may have good intention, some individuals may exploit the opportunity to lure or take advantage of vulnerable children. Mr. Amo specifically cautioned parents to instruct their children never to follow customers into rooms or secluded places to deliver goods, particularly when asked by strangers, as doing so could expose them to abuse or other forms of exploitation. He also encouraged children involved in hawking to remain alert, avoid unnecessary risk, and immediately report any suspicious behavior to their parents or other trusted adults. He concluded by calling on parents to maintain regular communication with their children and prioritize their safety even as they sometimes engage in after school hours.
1: Makomo is the name.
2: All right, to actually send your child for hawking is not a bad thing if that is the economic situation of your family, but it shouldn't be within the school hours. But our concern here is that you should know what you give them, how long it will take them to finish it, and the direction they go for the hawking. And you should also be able to know where they converge with other hawkers, what they discuss. Because sometimes there are some bad eggs in the society in the name of "let me buy from you," they will take advantage of your children, especially the females. And you discover that some of these hawkers, they are so naive because they are interested in buyers. They don't read the handwriting on the wall. When they are told, bring what you are selling inside the room, some of these foolish children will go. So parents, you should be able to control your children, especially the females. If anyone does not come out of the house to buy your products, don't take it inside the room. And I wanted to examine this, your children, since they started hawking, are they the same from what they used to be? Try to be very close and watch them so that in the name of hawking, they don't create problem for you and for themselves. And you hawkers, the young girls and boys, be careful and watch what you do.
0: In separate news, the Edo State Governor Monday Okpebholo Friday swore in two commissioners, 20 permanent secretaries and members of the Governing Council of the Edo State College of Health Sciences and Technology, with the appointment of the state's first visually impaired permanent secretary emerging as the highlight of the ceremony. The governor, in a statement shared on his official Facebook page, said Melody Omosha's appointment marked a historic milestone for the state. Obelo also announced the appointment of Martin Oli, a member of the Igbo community, as commissioner, saying it reflected his administration's commitment to inclusiveness. Meanwhile, a 29-year-old aspiring musician has voluntarily renounced his membership of a cult group and surrendered a Beretta pistol to security authorities in Edo State after listening to an anti-cultism message by the acting chairman of Asan West local government area, Blessing Ebodagi. The development was disclosed in a statement issued on Friday by the chief press secretary to the governor Monday Okpebholo, Patrick Ibojele. According to the statement, the suspect and the firearm were subsequently taken to Benin City, where the pistol was formally handed over to the police. We'll take a short break to come on the news today. Heavy downpour washes away graves, destroys 20 houses in Edo community. We'll bring you details of these more shortly. Please stay tuned.
3: 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It's always vibes and vibes in Sound Radio.
0: Welcome back and thank you for staying tuned. This is News on the Hour and you are tuned to Esan Binoculars Radio. Remember, a positive attitude can brighten your day today. Stay positive always. And now the rest of the news. A heavy downpour has washed away graves of some persons buried within residential compounds and destroyed no fewer than 20 houses in Igara, the headquarters of Akoko Edo, local government area of Edo State, leaving residents counting heavy losses. The flood, which also affected several surrounding communities, submerged homes, destroyed property, and displaced families barely a decade after a similar disaster claimed lives and wrecked several buildings in the area. Among the tragic incidents recorded was the death of a commercial motorcyclist identified simply as Uche, who was swept away by raging flood waters while traveling from Somorika to Igara. His body was recovered 2 days later. Residents said the flood also washed away graves located within residential compounds, including one along Ogwe Road near the Igara police station, exposing burial sites and causing distress to affected families. That is it for News on the Hour. To wrap up, the airlines have made the story again. Parents urged to closely monitor child hawkers amid safety concerns. Edo appoints first visually impaired permanent secretary. Heavy downpour washes away graves, destroyed 20 houses in Edo community. And that is the size of News on the Hour today. For comment, feedback and info, send your update on 0051918139. You can also give us an email on asambinoculars9@gmail.com. And on behalf of Asan Binoculars Radio News Crew, thank you for listening. My name is Joseph Osayamo Iguare saying.
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6: All right, ladies and gentlemen, my name is Samson Alamano, known as Enjoyment's Landlord. I'm speaking right now. 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
7: Welcome to Sports Daily from Esan Banacola Radio. I am Big Billy. First from the local sport. Sprinter Favour Asha has praised the National Sports Commission for providing a world-class training camp for Team Nigeria ahead of the 2026 Commonwealth Games in Scotland, and also revealed that camp allowances have been paid in full. In a separate news, the United Nations Children's Fund has confirmed that the widely circulated photographs showing football icon Lionel Messi beating Spain youngster Lamine Yamal as a baby are authentic, ending days of speculation that the images has been digitally altered. In another development, a jersey worn by soccer giant Pelé in the first World Cup final ever won by Brazil sold for $4.9 million at a U.S. auction on Thursday. The Brazilian attacker, nicknamed the King, was 17 when he scored 2 goals in his country's 5-2 victory over host country Sweden in 1958. This is the Beat of Sport from Esan Binoculars Radio, and I'm Big Billy saying do have a lovely day, and God bless you all.
4: Welcome to Entertainment News from Esan Binoculars Radio, Uromi. Here's the headlines. Burnaboy and Shakira reunite ahead of historic World Cup final halftime show. I want 11 children, Mr. Easy Tell's wife, Temi Otedola. I am Judith Chineye. Now the entertainment news in details. Nigeria Afrobeat superstar, Burnaboy and Colombia music icon Shakira has reunited ahead of Sunday's FIFA World Cup final, sharing a light-hearted moment during rehearsals at
8: MetLife Stadium in New Jersey. Honorboy posted a video on X showing the pair exchanging smiles, laughter, and warm embraces as preparations intensify for tournament's first ever halftime show at the World Cup final. In a separate news, Nigerian singer Oluwatosi Ajibade, known as Mr. Easy, has disclosed the number of children he wants from his wife, actress Temi Otedola. The singer made this disclosure in the latest episode of his joint podcast with his wife, which featured his mother-in-law, Nana Otedola, as a guest. Nana had asked Temi about some of the challenges she is facing in her first pregnancy, but the actress said pregnancy has been a beautiful and she might have up to 7 children because of how smooth her pregnancy journey has been. Mr. Easy then appealed to her to increase the number of children to 11, which Nana Otedola supported, saying the couple will have the capacity to cater for them at the rate they are progressing. To wrap up the entertainment news, a quick recap of the headlines again. Burna Boy and Shakira reunite ahead of historic World Cup final halftime show. I want 11 children, Mr. Isitel's wife, Temi Otedola. This is all of you today on Entertainment News. Thank you for listening. I am Judy Chinenye, saying enjoy the rest of your day.
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1: We are welcome to ASAM Binoculars Radio is Business News, the headlines. AFC backs Nigeria's expanded Africa trade route. Dangote refinery raises $2.5 billion may go public August. I am Edna Fowers. Now the business news in details. The president of the Africa Finance Corporation, Samala Zabaru, has backed Nigeria's expansion of trade routes to East and Southern Africa, describing the initiative as a major step towards implementing the Africa Continental Free Trade Area, while urging businesses to drive its sources. Speaking in an exclusive interview with The Punch, Zabaru said the government's policy would achieve its objectives only if Nigeria companies took advantage of the opportunities created by the new trade corridor. Meanwhile, Africa's richest man, Elanku Dangote, has nearly completed a $2.5 billion private share placement for Dangote Petroleum Refinery and Petrochemical FZE, ahead of what is expected to be Africa's largest initiative public offering, according to a Bloomberg report on Friday. According to people familiar with the transaction, the refinery owner sold a stake representing up to 6% of the company in a deal that values the Lagos-based refinery at approximately $40 billion, underscoring growing investor confidence in the continent's largest single train refinery. With this, we end the business news from ASAM Binoculars Radio. I am Emma Faust. Thank you for listening. Have yourself a wonderful day.
0: Welcome to News Across the Globe. First, the headlines. Venezuela earthquake death toll topped 5,069 as 1,333 aftershocks dip in June 24 disaster. Fuel shortages hit 90% of Russian regions as Ukrainian strike knock out nearly half of refinery. I am Joseph Osayamo Igwari, and now the news in details. 5,069 people are now confirmed dead after Venezuela's twin June 24 earthquakes, while the injured count held at 16,740 for an 11th straight day. Ongoing recovery and debris clearing pushed the toll higher, with authorities finding more victims in La Guaira, the coastal state hit hardest by the earthquake. 1,333 aftershocks have been recovered by Friday,

0: Alive Chapel joyfully invites you to the consecration and enthronement of our bishop-elect, Rev. Dr. I.R. Briggs, to the office of a bishop.
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0: 25th October 2010. The church auditorium, in Tieo's Over Road, behind Yorkville Resort.

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0: from Dr. R. Richmond. 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
2: 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The arc is rising. 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
1: Alright, welcome to today's newspaper headlines. Reaching you from Eastern Binoculars Radio, Uromi. As usual, I'm going to be giving you stories from different newspapers. So the first one I have here today is Vanguard Newspapers. The first headline there says, Military rescue over 40 victims, arrest over 20 terrorists in 1 week. DHQ, Buhari era military rivalry denies troops air support, says Biwala. US-Iran fighting escalates with infrastructure targeted. My dream collaboration is with Rihanna. Davido, Vianney Nelson, the rise, the romance, the quiet fate of Africans once most sought after screen goddess. Iran attacks sparks 2 fires in Kuwait, firefighters injured. What's on the Vanguard newspapers? Gombe State University installs 24-hour CCTV surveillance to boost campus security. Police command PCRC Safe Schools Initiative backs 10,000 volunteer security plan. RCCG cleric calls for overhaul of Nigeria's democracy and cost-cutting measures. Burna Boy reunites with Shakira ahead of World Cup final halftime show. The last headline says, Trump asks FIFA to award another World Cup to U.S., says leave out Canada and Mexico. Away from Vanguard newspapers, let me take you to the Nation newspapers. The first headline says, Governor Soludo unveils statue of literary icon Professor Chinua Achebe in Anambra. FIFA confirms viral Messi baby Yama photos is real, not AI. England versus France, who takes the 2026 World Cup bronzes? Cyber attack disrupts NBA election. FCT getting better under Wike 50 years after creation. Tinubu, the last headline there says petrol importation reduces.

to 18.1 mean day in June, says MNDPRA. So the next newspaper today, which is Punch Newspapers. The first headline says, UK warns young travelers against accepting free holidays from drug gangs. UN chiefs urges global action against poverty on Nelson Mandela Day. Outcry as Imo Pupi sits for examinations in darkness after delays. Unical sacks 8 over examination fraud and others. Was not a punch news.

Snap student at Sobeat. Badejo Okonsanya takes early lead in NBA presidential poll. It's not a punch, it's a pass. Timi Dakolo denies $4.1 million debt claim, threatens legal action against DJ. APC has no opposition in Ondo, Senator boost. The last calendar says PCRC to mobilize 10,000 volunteers for Safe Schools Initiative. Away from that newspapers, let me take you to Leadership Newspapers. The first calendar says Mary Habila's family rejects autopsy as lawyer seeks transfer of investigation to Abuja. Chetima directs local governments to lead fight against malnutrition. Gara Mongbe defends Gausu over World Cup failure, accuses picnic of lingering influence in Nigerian football. AC Milan lead race to sign Gabriel Jesus. From the Leadership Newspapers. SCT getting better under Wike 50 years after creation. Lawmaker demands probe of Gombe assembly building collapse. The last letter says, we will dismantle bandit camps in Benue, says ICCP Mwadiogo. Away from Leadership Newspapers, let me take you to the last newspaper of today, which is Daily Trust Newspapers. The first calendar says, justice for deputy governorship slot intensify as INEC opens portal today. 27 years after, drug shortages and out-of-pocket payments dog health scheme. AKK, 6 years and multiple deadlines, no gas. We are sending Daily Trust Newspapers. Ogun 2027, how Daniel and Abiodun Adelobutu Yadi reunited at funeral service. Supreme Court upholds final forfeiture of Emefiele's properties, $2 million. The last headline says, bandits killed 13 in fresh attacks on Sokoto community. Now, to wrap up today's news headlines, thank you for listening. I am Judith Chinenye, saying, have a lovely day.

0: They just be oppressors.
1: Betatious Nigeria country people, greetings upon greetings to each and every one of you. Now this is the news across geopolitical zone for Niger. And I'll tell you some banana class today. You hear me? My name is Jojo Namani. And I don't turn down here to tell you what in there for the newspapers today. Sit back, relax, make it a yearly update as they come one after the other. First information with the Richard say, resident the Osh Governor Digorada make in reconstruct the neglected Eke Iyatawa Remawa Road and the site transport challenges and economic hardship for that area. Police arrest second suspect over alleged vandalism of Bayelsa Bridge. That's one of the people who don't like Betatin. Why you go to vandalize bridge?

Former Nigerian Stock Exchange President Willie Goody Ibru, you know, urge young entrepreneurs make them embrace honesty and hard work. Talk say strong leadership and entrepreneurial spirit they drive by Ibru family success. And we could tell you also say police don't arrest suspected robber, then recover stolen motorcycle for Oyo State. And why there is blackout in Enugu Electricity Company, they don't come out control the update for the papers. Isaac Fashidi Obi as incoming president talks say days after in don't criticize him. Yes, in criticize him before and now in the say and the incoming president. We could see how far they go work out for the matter. Teachers don't accuse of flogging student to death, surrenders to police. This one a very sad one. The teacher flogged student to death, income by itself surrender to police, nowhere to run. UK don't raise alarm as drug gang they lure young travelers with luxury holidays. And we could tell you now say Madonna Cruz lead a lister for inside World Cup final. Messi chant the echo for World Cup press conference ahead of the final. And we could tell you also say please don't rest for natural father. Yeah, take off say the two after they allegedly beat the 20-year-old wife to death following domestic disputes. Yes, just in case you don't get an update, police don't arrest one Nasrallah father of two after he go beat his wife to death. Very sad news there. No matter the hardship, you know, that kind of matter, I'm waiting at the youth fight. So, I'm going to tell you also say Oshunpu Oyebami G's running mates don't unveil 360 grassroots canvassers. And for Anambra, they are caught dead or sentenced to death for rape, murder of mentally impaired teenager. That's one. I wish you should be that. Osun NNPP, the chair don't resign and he don't take DLA acting chairman appointment. Megute is a youth leader, the back marking the call for international probe on top of your school adoption. A Nigerian nurses group, they accuse Ogun College of commercializing education, and they can't decry, say, 200,000 naira qualifying exam fee, no matter get us to be. When we tell you, say, on top transfer sport, they slam 30 million euro price tag for Onuachu. Teacher training, digital learning, school funding, critical to Nigeria, EdTech future. Now, expert, talk that one, not be me. And we could tell you also say, agree all progressive Congress governorship aspirant for your state. They don't agree to meet President Bola Tinubu to resolve disputes from the party governing primary. Yes, not forget to say they do governorship primary. And this would come full that place for all your states on top of the APC presidential, you know, party for there. But we could tell you also say, on top of the matter with the rituals, that Rabba LG don't revoke indigenousship certificate. Yes, if you want to know why they do that one, you could check out for the paper. Federal government don't express their commitment to building the pharmaceutical industry where we could globally compete. But instead research driven and go they capable to consistently meet international quality standard in order to boost access to affordable local made medicine. And Bago don't explain why he don't want make them prove as Governor Bello and then they want the fetus fake news peddler. Yes, that's Bago for you. Why he won't probe as governor for the for inside a place. Next one where the Richard say Edo security outfit don't arrest 12 cutties for inside Benin crackdown. And see for the news today, no fat community will be left behind. Yes, this one they come from where we do press though himself as in the talk say no FCT community will be left behind. Development will touch everywhere. The Southern Political Progress Amalgamation Forum, they don't urge the African Democratic Congress make them carefully choose their vice presidential candidate. And then they won't say if he share 2027 prospects against the All Progressive Congress. Debt claim, Timi Dakolo don't deny, and he don't talk say, you know, they owe £4,106. And don't threaten legal action against DJ Timmy. Burna Boy routine with Shakira ahead of FIFA World Cup final halftime show. Yes, that one, it makes sense. Well,
Bonner, we'll talk about it in the reunite with Shakira Odogwu Bonner. Next thing for the richest, now cause the order final for future of 52 lucky housing units to federal government. I hope say then we use that property well. As to the HOT, we could tell you also say Bibi Naija Isabella get great will don't spark on fame again and it can pressure life. As for the reality show, see for the matter with the richers today, Transfer Sport, they demand the record fee for Onuachu. And we could tell you also say United Nigeria Airline Unity Reward, that don't reward Boulevard Hotel after membership discount, flexible check-in for insider place. See for the news, Unicard dismiss 8 staff. They don't demote 1 don over exam fraud orders. University of Calabar, now we talk about 18-seater bus gone crashing to challenge market share for Ilorin. Very sad one there. Argentina versus Spain. Fate is in the hand. NBA superstar Steph Curry. He don't pick a winner for there. Everybody pick side. And if you ask me the side where I pick, I will tell you after the match tomorrow. Make will tell you also say, if they reach us from the voice of this one, we consign always there for the success. Just caught up. Yeah, now everything you need to know about Chike then versus Chike now. That will be the show for there. On top of the World Cup seed, Drake is all on the Argentina. People, the people they support on their transfer. Becky Dax, they don't reject Saudi offer for Ndidi. We could tell you also say 4 years, not enough for him to finish Abuja work. Sydney Bull, Shetima, they praise Wike.

one concerning the 210 billion, naira duplicate allocation articulated demand NAS probe for inside the 2026 budget. My country people, I will march break. Until tomorrow, we'll join you again for another headlines on top the radio station. Make sure so you don't touch on, keep on lock on so that you could get all the banter for the matter. I remain yours truly, Jojo Namani, and I be my name. Happy Sunday. I'm not going to join the World Cup because the final not today by 8 p.m. I hope you go watch out. Well, if you don't go watch, I go watch. And bye bye for now. I salute you.

the name of the Father and of the Son and the Holy Spirit. Amen. Greetings of peace to you, beloved brothers and sisters in Christ. Welcome to Matters of Our Faith from Eastern Binoculars Radio, your number one radio station in Eastland. Today being the 16th Sunday of the year, we'll be taking our first reading from Wisdom 12, verse 13, 16 to 19, and the theme is to give repentance for sins. There is no God beside you whose care is for all men, to whom you should prove that you have not judged unjustly. For your strength is the source of righteousness, and your sovereignty over all causes you to spare all. For you show your strength when men doubt the completeness of your power, and rebuke any insolence among those who know it. You who are sovereign in strength, judge with mildness, and with great forbearance you govern us. For you have power to act whenever you choose. Through such works, you have taught your people that the righteous man must be kind, and you have filled your sons with good hope, because you give repentance of sins. Our second reading will be taken from Romans 8:26-27, and the theme is the Spirit Himself intercedes for us with sighs too deep for words. Brethren, the Spirit helps us in our weakness, but we do not know how to pray.

pray as we ought, but the Spirit himself intercedes for us with sighs too deep for words. And he who searches the hearts of men knows what is the mind of the Spirit, because the Spirit intercedes for the saints according to the will of God. The theme of our gospel reading is, let's both grow together until harvest. Matthew 13:24-43. At that time Jesus put another parable before the crowd, saying, the kingdom of heaven may be compared to a man who sowed good seed in his field. But while men were sleeping, his enemy came and sowed weeds among the weeds and went away. So when the plants came up and bore grain, then the weeds appeared also. And the servants of the householder came and said to him, sir, did you not sow good seed in your field? How then has it weeds? He said to them, an enemy has done this. The servants said to him, then do you want us to go and gather them? But he said, no, lest in gathering the weeds, you root up the weeds along with them. Let both grow together until the harvest. And at harvest time, I will tell the reapers, gather the weeds first and bind them in bundles to be burned, but gather the weeds into my barn. Another parable he put before them, saying, the kingdom of heaven is like a grain of mustard seed, which a man took and sowed in his field. It is the smallest of all seeds, but when it has grown, it is the greatest of shrubs and becomes a tree, so that the birds of the air come and make nests in its branches. He told them another parable. The kingdom of heaven is like living, which a woman took and hid in 3 measures of meal, till it was all leavened. All this Jesus said to the crowds in parables. Indeed, he said nothing to them without a parable. This was to fulfill what was spoken by the prophets. I will open my mouth in parables. I will utter what has been hidden since the foundation of the world. Then he left the crowds and went into the house, and his disciples came to him, saying, explain to us the parable of the weeds of the field. He answered, he who sows the good seed is the Son of Man. The field is this world, and the good seed makes the sons of the kingdom. The weeds are the son of the evil one, and the enemy who sowed them is the devil. The harvest is the close of age, and the reapers are angels. Just as the weeds are gathered and burned with fire, so will it be the close of age. The Son of Man will send his angels, and they will gather out of his kingdom all causes of sin and all evildoers, and throw them into the furnace of fire, where they will be weeping and gnashing of teeth. Then the righteous will shine like the sun in the kingdom of their Father. He who has ears, let him hear. Reflection. Again, Jesus makes use of the parables of the weeds, the mustard seed, and the yeast to get across to his audience the lessons of the kingdom. For him, it is the result of the constant battle between good and evil, evil forces that is inherent in individuals and institutions. The kingdom of God will triumph only when we allow our positive intentions and choices to gradually override our negative intentions. God deals patiently with his children, and therefore we'll be able to sort out the various contradictory situations that surround us. From the parable of the mustard seed, we learn that small beginnings often lead to great ages. Though it started at a small community, the church is made to grow and provide shade for all peoples, cultures, and nations of the world. It's also expected to be like dough, capable of positively influencing and transforming society. The second reading highlights the role of the Holy Spirit in transforming individuals, so that in turn reward transformation of the world. And so this day, O Lord, we ask that you have mercy on us, protect us from our enemies, guide us in ways of perfection. May your love protect us from falling into sin,
and may we live a holy life, no matter what others do around us. In the name of Jesus Christ we pray. Amen. Thank you for joining us today. God bless you. Have a wonderful Sunday.

Prayer for Nigeria in distress. All-powerful and merciful Father, you are the God of justice, love and peace. You rule over all the nations of the earth. Power and might are in your hands, and no one can withstand you. We present our country, Nigeria, before you. We pray and thank you, for you are the source of all we have and are. We are sorry for all the sins we have committed and for the good deeds we have failed to do. In your loving forgiveness, keep us safe from the punishment we deserve. Lord, we are weighed down not only by uncertainties, but also by moral, economic, and political problems. Listen to the cries of your people who confidently turn to you. God of infinite goodness, our strength in adversity, our health in weakness, our comfort in sorrow, be merciful to us, your people. Spare this nation, Nigeria, from chaos, anarchy, and doom. Bless us with your kingdom of justice, love, and peace. We ask this through Christ our Lord. Most sacred heart of Jesus, Immaculate Heart of Mary.

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2: Welcome to News on the Hour, reaching from Mason Binoculars Radio. First, the headlines. Parents urged to closely monitor child hawkers amid safety concerns. Edo appoint first visually impaired permanent secretary. Heavy downpour washes away graves, destroys 20 houses in Edo community. My name is Joseph Osamo Igori. Now on the news in details. Parents have been advised to remain vigilant over the activities of their children engaged in hawking outside school hours as concerns grow over the safety risk facing young street hawkers. The advice comes amid increasing reports of children being exposed to danger while selling goods in public places. Speaking in an interview with our reporter, Mr. Malcolm urged parents to pay close attention to where their children go to sell, the people they interact with, and the locations where they gather with other hawkers. He noted that while many customers may have good intention, some individuals may exploit the opportunity to lure or take advantage of vulnerable children. Mr. Amo specifically cautioned parents to instruct their children never to follow customers into rooms or secluded places to deliver goods, particularly when asked by strangers, as doing so could expose them to abuse or other forms of exploitation. He also encouraged children involved in hawking to remain alert, avoid unnecessary risk, and immediately report any suspicious behavior to their parents or other trusted adults. He concluded by calling on parents to maintain regular communication with their children and prioritize their safety even as they sometimes engage in after school hours.
3: Malcolm, what is the name?
4: All right, to actually send your child for hawking is not a bad thing if that is the economic situation of your family, but it shouldn't be within the school hours. But our concern here is that you should know what to give them, how long it will take them to finish it, and the direction they go for the hawking. And you should also be able to know where they converge with other hawkers, what they discuss. Because sometimes there are some bad eggs in the society, in the name of let me buy from you, they will take advantage of your children, especially the females. And you discover that some of these hawkers, they are so naive, because they are interested in buyers, they don't read the handwriting on the wall. When they are told, bring what you are selling inside the room, some of these foolish children will go. So parents, you should be able to console your children, especially the females. If anyone does not come out of the house to buy your products, don't take it inside the room. And I wanted to examine this, your children, since they started hawking, are they the same from what they used to be? Try to be very close and watch them so that in the name of hawking, they don't create problem for you and for themselves. And you hawkers, the young girls and boys, be careful and watch what you do.
2: In a separate news, the Edo State Governor Monday Okpebholo Friday swore in two commissioners, 20 permanent secretaries, and members of the Governing Council of the Edo State College of Health Sciences and Technology, with the appointment of the state's first visually impaired permanent secretary emerging as the highlight of the ceremony. The governor, in a statement shared on his official Facebook page, said Melody Omosha's appointment marked a historic milestone for the state. Obelo also announced the appointment of Martin Oli, a member of the Igbo community, as commissioner, saying it reflected his administration's commitment to inclusiveness. Meanwhile, a 29-year-old aspiring musician has voluntarily renounced his membership of a cult group and surrendered a Beretta pistol to security authorities in Edo State after listening to an anti-cultism message at the acting chairman of Asan West local government area, Blessing Ebodagi. The development was disclosed in a statement issued on Friday by the chief press secretary to the governor Monday Okpebholo, Patrick Ebojele. According to the statement, the suspect and the firearm were subsequently taken to Benin City, where the pistol was formally handed over to the police. We'll take a short break to come on the news today. Heavy downpour washes away graves, destroys 20 houses in Edo community. We'll bring you details of these more shortly. Please stay tuned.
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2: 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This is News on the Hour and you are tuned to Shambino Clash Radio. Remember, a positive attitude can brighten your day today. Stay positive always. And now the rest of the news. A heavy downpour has washed away graves of some persons buried within residential compounds and destroyed no fewer than 20 houses in Igara, the headquarters of Akoko Edo, local government area of Edo State, leaving residents counting heavy losses. The flood, which also affected several surrounding communities, submerged homes, destroyed property, and displaced families barely a decade after a similar disaster claimed lives and wrecked several buildings in the area. Among the tragic incidents recorded was the death of a commercial motorcyclist identified simply as Uche, who was swept away by raging flood waters while traveling from Somorika to Igara. His body was recovered 2 days later. Residents said the flood also washed away graves located within residential compounds, including one along Ogwell Road near the Igara police station, exposing burial sites and causing distress to affected families. That is it for News on the Hour. To wrap up, the airlines have made a story again. Parents urged to closely monitor child hawkers amid safety concerns. Edo appoints first visually impaired permanent secretary. Heavy downpour washes away graves, destroyed 20 houses in Edo community. That is the size of News on the Hour today. For comment, feedback and info, send your update on 0805-191-8139. You can also give us an email on asambinoclasnaya@gmail.com. And on behalf of Asambinoclas Radio News Crew, thank you for listening. My name is Joseph Osayamo Iguare saying.
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8: All right, ladies and gentlemen, my name is Samson Alamano, also known as the Enjoyment Landlord. I'm speaking right now, always listen to Sports Daily on Esan Binoculars Radio. 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
9: Welcome to Sports Daily from Esan Binoculars Radio. I am Big Billy. First from the local sport. Sprinter Favour Asha has praised the National Sports Commission for providing a world-class training camp for Team Nigeria ahead of the 2036 Commonwealth Games in Scotland, and also revealed that camp allowances have been paid in full. In a separate news, the United Nations Children Fund has confirmed that the world...

0: Brazil, sold for $4.9 million at a U.S. auction on Thursday. The Brazilian attacker, nicknamed the King, was 17 when he scored 2 goals in his country's 5-2 victory over host country Sweden in 1958. This is the Beat of Sport from ASAM Binoculars Radio, and I'm Big Billy saying do have a lovely day, and God bless you all.
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1: Burnaboy and Shakira reunite ahead of historic World Cup final halftime show. I want 11 children, Mr. Easy Tell's wife, Temi Otedola. I am Judith Chineye. Now the entertainment news in details. Nigeria Afrobeat superstar, Burnaboy and Colombia music icon Shakira has reunited ahead of Sunday's FIFA World Cup final, sharing a light-hearted moment during rehearsals at MetLife Stadium in New Jersey. Burnaboy posted a video on X showing the pair exchanging smiles, laughter, and warm embraces as preparations intensify for tournament's first ever halftime show at the World Cup final. In a separate news, Nigerian singer Oluwatosi Ajibade, known as Mr. Easy, has disclosed the number of children he wants from his wife, actress Temi Otedola. The singer made this disclosure in the latest episode of his joint podcast with his wife, which featured his mother-in-law, Nana Otedola, as a guest. Nana had asked Temi about some of the challenges she is facing in her first pregnancy, but the actress said pregnancy has been a beautiful and she might have up to 7 children because of how smooth her pregnancy journey has been. Mr. Easy then appealed to her to increase the number of children to 11, which Nana Otedola supported, saying the couple will have the capacity to cater for them at the rate they are progressing. To wrap up the entertainment news, a quick recap of the headlines again. Burnaboy and Shakira reunite ahead of historic World Cup final halftime show. I want 11 children, Mr. Isitel's wife, Temi Otedola. This is all of you today on Entertainment News. Thank you for listening. I am Judith Chineye, saying enjoy the rest of your day.
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2: Well, welcome to ASAM Binoculars Radio is Business News, the headlines. AFC backs Nigeria's expanded Africa trade route. Dangote refinery rises $2.5 billion may go public August. I am Edna Fowers. Now the business news in details. The president of the Africa Finance Corporation, Samela Zabaru, has backed Nigeria's expansion of trade routes.

to East and Southern Africa, describing the initiative as a major step towards implementing the Africa Continental Free Trade Area, while urging businesses to drive its sources. Speaking in an exclusive interview with The Punch, Zabaru said the government's policy would achieve its objectives only if Nigerian companies took advantage of the opportunities created by the new trade corridor. Meanwhile, Africa's richest man, Elanku Dangote, has nearly completed a $2.5 billion private share placement for Dangote Petroleum Refinery and Petrochemical FZE, ahead of what is expected to be Africa's largest initiative public offering, according to a Bloomberg report on Friday. According

0: largest single train refinery. With this, we end the business news from Esan Binoculars Radio. I am Emma Foss. Thank you for listening. Have yourself a wonderful day.
1: Welcome to News Across the Globe. First, the headlines. Venezuela earthquake death toll topped 5,069 as 1,333 aftershocks dipping June 24 disaster. Fuel shortages hit 90% of Russia regions as Ukrainian strike knock out nearly half of refinery. I am Joseph Osayamo Iguari, and now the news in details. 5,069 people are now confirmed dead after Venezuela's twin June 24 earthquakes, while the injured count held at 16,740 for an 11th straight day. Ongoing recovery and debris clearing pushed the toll higher, with authorities finding more victims in La Guaira, the coastal state hit hardest by the earthquake. 1,333 aftershock have been recovered by Friday, complicating rescue and recovery efforts across affected areas near the Caribbean Sea. Meanwhile, more than 90% of Russia region have faced fuel rationing or shortages since June, turning long petrol queues into a routine disruption even in Vologda, 480 kilometers north of Moscow. Nearly half of Russia's 6.6 million barrel per day of refinery capacity have been knocked offline since late February, energy intelligence estimated, as Ukraine intensifies strike on depots and other energy infrastructure. That is it today for News Across the Globe. Thank you for joining. Have a pleasant day. Welcome to the religious segment of News on Binoculars Radio. First, the headlines. Archbishop Gallagher visits bomb site in Kyiv, encourages prayer for peace. Shekuk, forgiveness and reconciliation can heal the historical memory of Europe's peoples. My name is Joseph Osayamo Iguari. Now the news in details. On the third day of his mission to Ukraine, the Holy See's Secretary for Relations with States and International Organizations prayed yesterday morning at St. Nicholas Church in Kyiv and visited an area where Russia missed a strike in May, killed more than 20 people, including children. Archbishop Paul Richard Gallagher conveyed the closeness of Pope Leo XIV to everyone he met, saying, and I quote, "It's not a single day when I do not pray for Ukraine and for you, men and women of faith." In a separate news, it is precisely in the midst of war that we rediscover the strength of prayer. Today, more than ever, there is a need for forgiveness, both given and received, to heal the historical memory of Europe's peoples. These were the

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2: Hello, sports lovers. 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Big Billy will be right back after this break.

and I'd like to welcome you back from that break. And if you are just joining in, this is Sport Review with Big Billy right here in the building. Starting from the local sport, this time African Women's Player of the Year, Ashisha Toshola, has described the Women's African Cup of Nations as a trophy worth fighting for, despite the Super Falcons' dominance, which has seen them win a record 10 continental titles. Toshola is among the early arrivals at the Nigerian camp in Casablanca, as the Super Falcons intensify preparation for the defense of their WAFCON title in Morocco. Nigeria will head into a tournament scheduled for July 25th to August 16th, aiming to retain the title, extend their record to 11 WAFCON crowns, and secure one of the qualification spots for the 2027 FIFA Women's World Cup in Brazil. The forward believes every edition of the tournament should reflect the continued growth of women's football across the continent, both and off the pitch. I am looking forward to Nigeria winning it again. It's something to always fight for, but I feel like each edition there has been to be a form of improvement on and off the pitch, Oshola said during the CAF Media Stars Spotlight section. I really want to see more fans out there, and it was better than the previous ones. I think more promotion for this one will patch more about African women's football. The 31-year-old who has won the competition with Nigeria in 2014, 2016, 2018 and 2024 also reflected on her journey with the Super Falcons and her experiences playing abroad. It's been an amazing journey for me personally, having to experience all of this and play in other continents. It's been pretty impressive, and there are always room for improvement, she said. The Super Falcons have been drawn in Group C alongside Malawi, Zambia and Egypt, with just the Madagascar side set to begin their campaign against tournament debutant Malawi in Rabat on Thursday, July 28. Beyond the continental title, the tournament also serves as a qualification pathway for the 2027 FIFA Women's World Cup in Brazil. The four semi-finalists will qualify automatically, while the best performing quarter-finalist will advance to the Inter-Confederation Playoffs. In another info, former Manchester United midfielder Nicky Butt has urged Kobbie Mainoo to refuse to play in England's FIFA World Cup third place playoff against France. Butt called on the Football Association to sack head coach Thomas Tuchel following the Three Lions semi-final defeat to Argentina. Mainoo earned a place in Tuchel's final World Cup squad after impressing during the second half of the season at Manchester United under interim manager Michael Carrick. Despite his inclusion, the 21-year-old midfielder is yet to feature at the tournament, remaining an unused substitute throughout England's campaign, which ended with a semi-final loss to Argentina on Wednesday. With Tuchel expected to rotate his squad for Saturday's third-place match against France, Mainoo has been tipped to make his first appearance of the tournament. But, however, believes the midfielder should reject the opportunity, arguing that he has been unfairly overlooked throughout the competition, the Sun report on Thursday. I don't know what's going on there, something isn't quite right. If I were Kobbie Mainoo, I would refuse to play. I would say I was injured. It's a meaningless game, especially after the way he has been treated. He has not played a single minute, and now you are asking him to start a pointless game and risk getting injured before the new season? No, Butt said. The former England international also questioned Tuchel's future, insisting the German should not remain in charge after England's disappointing World Cup exit. According to Butt, the FA should consider Newcastle United manager Eden Hall or United States head coach Mauricio Pochettino as possible replacements. He stated there's no way Tuchel can stay after that. If he stay, then John McDermott also has questions to answer. You can't keep him. He's not someone like
Sir Bobby Robinson or Kevin Kahn, managers that country adored. He come in and play negative football, extremely negative football in the World Cup semifinal against Argentina, against an Argentina side that was there to be beaten. And with that info, I shall quickly observe a break, and when I'm back, I'll be giving you more info on the program. Please stay close to your own yourself and don't touch that dial. Big Billy will be right back after this break.

I'd like to welcome you back from that break, and if you are just joining in, this is Sport Review with Big Billy right here in the building. Lionel Messi has emerged as the leading contender for the Adidas Golden Boot and climbed to the top of FIFA's creativity power ranking ahead of Sunday 2026 World Cup final against Spain. FIFA released the updated ranking and Golden Boot standing on Thursday following the conclusion of the semi-finals. The Argentina captain leads the Golden Boot race with 8 goals and 4 assists, edging France Kylian Mbappe, who also had 8 goals but only 3 assists. Under FIFA rule, assists serve as the first tiebreaker when players finish level on goals. Mbappe will have one final opportunity to improve his tally in Saturday's third place playoff against England and Messi against Spain. Norway Erling Haaland is third in Golden Boot standing with 7 goals despite his team quarter-final exit, while England's Jude Bellingham and Harry Kane share fourth place with 6 goal usage. In FIFA's power ranking, Messi moved 5 places to the top of the creativity category after providing 2 assists in Argentina's 2-1 semi-final victory over England. He displaced French Michael Olise, while Belgium Jimmy Duko, Mbappe and England Anthony Gordon completed the top 5. Messi also closed the gap on Mbappe in the attacking rankings, where the French forward leads with a rating of 8.93 ahead of the Argentina captain on 8.63 and England Jude Bellingham on 8.22. And lastly, on this Barocula's Radio Sports Review today, Super Eagles goalkeeper Maduka Okoye has ruled out leaving Udinese this summer despite growing interest from Juventus and other clubs in Europe top 5 leagues.

for your captain clean sheet in 30 league appearances last season. Help you cost our reaching side to top half finish in Serie A. His performances at club level combined with his display in Nigeria pre-World Cup friendlies against Poland and Portugal have placed him firmly on the radar of top European clubs. The 21 cap Super Eagles goalkeeper, who is valued at €10 million by Transfermarkt, has 2 years remaining on his contract, said his focus remained fully on Udinese. Of course, I still have goals in my career, but currently my head is completely at this club. I enjoy it without thinking too much about the future. In football, things can change quickly as if it happens. If I know that the club is well positioned and can still earn a nice replacement, but until then, I am 100% Udinese professional, according to Transfermarkt. Having spent...

have come to the close of Asian Binoculars Radio Sport Review today, and I hope you enjoyed every bit of it. Please take a minute to your radio show that don't touch the dial. Big Billy saying, have a lovely day and happy Saturday to you all.

My fellow Nigeria country people, respect to Alifona for hearing from us from Mr. Banacolas Radio Gongo. Like other station, my listeners out there, in fact, people are wonderful, make no worry, everywhere they well, everywhere still, everywhere they good. In fact, everywhere still gonna be more as not get back because we get plenty to read to this up from this place. This is the time for this attack for Chukmata Proko program, which is the Karimata coming from old school level, Karikon school level. I'm a first the theologian, I'm the anchor the program to the Karimata coming from past tense, come present tense. So for this, another program, I'll start over away if you Chukma for this program, I'll be 00519181 39. I record the WhatsApp number again for clarity sake, 00519181 39. Now there, if you reach out to us, talk to your owners, our listening hour, we'll always entertain. For this Unado program. So, how you listen now? Waiting with the dish out from this salutation, Jiso. To want to waste time on your ride on, go where you want that shall never end though. You get with this up, maybe say you have to do with two people, one guy and one girl. So, for the matter, so, that police command, the doctor can say they arrest one guy when we say in a 40 years old, when we say in a content creator, if I am boy, when everybody popularly known as a Otogun of Asaba. What happened? The guy go rape one girl when we say lady when he be 20 years old when they call Favor Agbro. Oh boy, you and of which after the guy out here tear with the day, the girl two leg, the girl go commit suicide, she go die, go kill herself by herself. Favor and a person when we say now really not local government area for Delta State. Now she for here. Follow this guy talk for online until say man, you know some kind of guys they talk say that disability people work. If you want maybe say man, you'll be superstar, you'll be big time content creator. Today if you carry you along as learners so that if you see me talk, oh boy, you know, so the girl follow this guy talk for TikTok, Facebook page and other sources say man, Mata they won't be say man, he as a person could fit in line from that guy when I mention in there that content creator will be bona. So when be Odogo of Asaba popular, you know. So that's what this girl go meet him on. We take on so my people. No be small matter. This girl don't know say na format. He just they use until they do packaging or to say man. In the fine people like guess so when you feel sleep with or boy you. So as this girl can't reach there like this so my people. And so this girl now in this guy enter him. This virgin of which this girl now. Virgin, you know that kind of a thing now. Even use force now. You know so those virgin don't go grow up like that so now. So this guy just said subdue this babe, run a 1-on-1 for hotel where he said man, he check the girl, tell the girl say may go check on now. So boy you know so this girl shed tears come on for there, you know that kind of a thing now agony. So I scurry chance now so this girl now retail how D. To our twin sister, you know, understand? So still on the same matter, and so police talk say, man, gonna, at that fair bright, when be police purpose, they come talk say, man, even this babe like this, so when I talk say, I need my favor, she even get, so kind of record when she record, when be say, man, she did pass through agony, when be say, man, she no like that kind of a thing, like this, so. So still on the same matter, my people, as I talk to you like this, so. So this guy, so when I told say, now don't go asava, so, they don't arrest him, you don't understand. Police, CP, Yemi, Oyeniyi, don't order an immediate investigation operation based on this kind of matter for area command for a full room. On to say, man, this, Ugbona won't be fine, so, say, fuck up. Say, as he fuck up, they go still treating fuck, you don't understand. That kind of a thing, oh boy, you know, be small matter. Anything you got over this kind of thing, freestyle for us, talker, so don't quote our WhatsApp number before. Now, where you think can greet us, reach out to us. Whether this guy and a normal thing, say, man, they never marry, supposed to sleep with them, because say, you never marry. Or whether this guy fuck up, whether not by force, or till they forget, or anything, when you got to freestyle talker, as an individual, because everybody got your opinion for this kind of thing, now, because you open our WhatsApp page for now, number one of the Green Green Ross, talk to us and our listeners out there. My phone also it can be for today. I remain a first source to learn if you come in, Mr. T. Bye for now. See you safe station. Same time. It's not going to call us tomorrow by the grace of God. Bye for now, my people.

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3: But back in knowing that was here, so hey, every road direction NIN National Identity Number Ukurere. Come up with your Lura Kaukuri, Upa Berin, Amir, Arenevi, Uwahibe, no Kiriakin, Wagwa, which my man, Banotan, Matana, Banwada, Tioli, 081-3965-6397. 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Ewende Himoria, Ugwe, Narek, Ugwe, Osore, Ugwe, Olino.

I don't know. I don't know. I don't know. I don't know. I don't know. I don't know. I don't know. I don't know. I don't know. I don't know. I don't know. I don't know. I don't know. I don't know. I don't know. I don't know. I don't know. I don't know. I don't know. I don't know. I don't know. I don't know. I don't know. I don't know. I don't know. I don't know. I don't know. I don't know. I don't know. I don't know. I don't know. I don't know. I don't know. I don't know. I don't know. I don't know. I don't know. I don't know. I don't know. I don't know. I don't know. I don't know. I don't know. I don't know. I don't know. I don't know. I don't know. I don't know. I don't know. I don't know. I don't know. I don't know. I don't know. I don't know. I don't know. I don't know. I don't know. I don't know. I don't know. I don't know. I don't know. I don't know. I don't know. I don't know. I don't know. I don't know. I don't know. I don't know. I don't know. I don't know. I don't know. I don't know. I don't know. I don't know. I don't know. I don't

no guns, no war, just truth and youth. One community rising. We stand for proof. Get listed.

Dump Mother's Corpse. Obi donates 10 million naira to Anambra Hospital on 65th birthday. Oni's elder brother and Prince Ogunwusi dies. Sunday Punch newspapers. Disquiet in Edo, ADC, as factions clash over.

Alex Bayelsa governor candidate, flooding to push up vegetables prices, Lagos farmers warns. Was not a punch newspapers. Fair price uncertainty forces marketers to temporary halt supply. Hype man. Police arrest Nigerian in India over romance scam and drug trafficking. Police arrest four suspected kidnappers, recover pistol in Anambra. And the last killer said,

is Nigeria Nurse honored with Bravery Award after serving vaping patients on fire in UK. Away from that newspapers, I'll be taking you to Leadership Newspapers, which is going to be our last newspaper for today. The first header says, Chetima heads to Freetown for 69th ECOWAS Summit. IPOB held historic reception by Israel's Nisus over Kalu. Tinubu is the pillar of my infrastructural development. INEC get court nod for election guidelines and El-Rufai's Ali Lukman dumps ADC. For the Leadership Newspapers, Bauchi's 14 billion naira health intervention fund and facility. 28 states and FCT face fresh flood threats as federal government issues nationwide alerts. Isaac Fayose reverses position, hails Obi as Nigeria's incoming president. Gombe 2027, Kato withdraws through challenging Patami's candidacy. Uzodinma defends Tinubu's reforms, likens him to Lee Kuan Yew. The last letter says, Mary Habila's death. Kogi activist Austin petitions IGP for investigation. So wrapping up today's news headlines, thank you for listening. I am Judith Chinenye, saying enjoy the rest of your day.

Hello, Betashus Nigeria country people, Obonga listeners, I greet you now, especially as a welcome to another round of news across geopolitical zone for Niger. On the basis of binoculars, 105.1, I will reach you for the radio dime. My name now, Jojo Namani, I'll be your radio country brother, your short G for the matter. And today promised to be another encounter for inside the news where they make the round on top newspapers, as we will tell you the story one after another. All right, first news we will drop now, say Oyo ADC Gubba candidate don't raise the alarm over removal of campaign billboard. That one, it don't make sense at all. Say party put billboard, another person go remove on. I want to fight Terry G. If I fight Terry G, people will remember him. Singer Habib Okikiola Badmus, with people popularly known as Portable. Now in the talk, that one. I use my own music career to build Nigerian bossing and see Portable talk that one. And we could tell you also say, weakest performance exposes governor's shortfalls. Who they talk this one? Now S. Bayelsa governor candidate. Now in the talk that one. I make you carry you come on another matter where they make the round now. Troops, they don't rescue 7 kidnapped victims. Then by 2 kidnappers, arrest 4 ISWAP suspects on top of that place. Stray bullets dumped by Federal Polytechnic student as security forces come for adoption for Bruno. This one they come by officials. Flooding don't push up vegetable prices. Lagos farmers, now then they won. I may could tell you also say Kiamu, they predict Spain victory over Argentina. That's one yesterday on top of the World Cup matter, but we don't see how the table trade turn out finally. Nigeria, African countries, they adopt Abuja declaration to boost cocoa value addiction. On top of Obodo story, Iran don't announce execution of 2 protesters who they accused of setting police officers on fire. That's one for Iran. It happened. Oyika Sola Badejo Kasunya, the second woman to lead the Nigerian Bar Association, and the first woman to direct elected by the NBA president. And that's one, a very good one there for the Nigerian Bar Association. Yes, we've done it. Yes, say politics fine, that the matter. But thankfully, we don't hear how the matter to go. Fuel price uncertainty don't force marketers to temporarily halt supply. I beg. This one they come from IPMA. I beg, make no halt supply, because it will affect people over the country very soon. If not take time, queue will begin to surface. I beg, make no halt supply at all. Police arrest Nigerian for India over romance scam during trafficking. That's one of the sad one there. See Nigeria not portray her name well. The vice president will be Kashim Shettima. He don't depart Abuja to represent President Bola Ahmed Tinubu for inside the 69th ordinary session of the authority of head of state and government for the economic community of West African state ECOWAS on top of Freetown, Sierra Leone. And that's one they happen. The Taraba community don't raise alarm over alleged planned attack by suspected headsmen militia and the indigenous people of Biafra, what they call APOB. They don't describe the historic meeting between the delegation and the senior Israeli lawmakers for Jerusalem. Talk say the agreement marked diplomatic milestone for inside their campaign over the detention of leader Nnamdi Kanu. President Bola Tinubu in on the pillar to support the execution of all road projects and infrastructural development for Kaduna State for the last 3.5 years. Yes, Tinubu is the pillar of my infrastructural development. Yes, guess who they talk that one? The Kaduna State couple. And they talk that one. Mekukari will tell you another matter now. Say, Rock who refused to bow. Okay, movement, hey, Peter Obi, on top saying celebrates his 65 years birthday. Showore don't allege Tinubu renewal critique. Who join him? Persecute opponent who refuse to compromise. Let me talk this one. And Showore already alleged, talks to Tinubu reward critics. We join her.
and persecute opponents who refuse to compromise. So which side you day? You be critic, I'll be, you know, one compromise. Nigeria don't set for oil windfall as Brent surge above $88 per barrel for inside the US-Iran conflict. And the Independent National Electoral Commission, with that they call INEC, over the week they don't disclose plan to conduct mock presidential election and a comprehensive audit of its electoral technology system to strengthen preparation ahead of the 2027 election. No smuggling gang blocked Idiroko Sango Water Road. It's only come by custom, and troops don't rescue 7 kidnapped victims while 2 kidnappers arrest for ISWAP suspect. And Governor Otu, yes, he don't renew 7 outstanding corps members with automatic employment. Yes, that's a very good reward as into Nakam for Insiders Corps member for their outstanding performance. The penultimate weekend, the headline where watch the news of the 10 billion naira health intervention for Bauchi, launched by the federal government under the Ministry of Health and Social Welfare. And this one they come as Bauchi's 14 billion naira health intervention fund and facility. And we'll talk about Interfaith Council received transparent probe into death of Nurse Mary Habila. Wait by for inside, you know, the Minister of Works and Transport House within the core, David Umahi. Governor Abiodun don't celebrate wife at 60 as a woman of unwavering faith. And the police don't arrest four suspects, kidnappers, and they can recover pistol for Anambra, and that's what happened. And Steve, for the news today, the federal government on place 28 states and federal capital territory FCT on high flood alerts, and then the ones the heavy rainfall they expected over the next 2 weeks. This will trigger widespread flooding for hundreds of communities across the country. So if you know, say your state and your region day on alert, make yourself day on alert, because no time to say, I don't know. Nigerian nurses, the Hyundai honored by bravery award after they saved vaping victim. A vaping patient for inside fire will happen for UK. And on top of the matter, just matter, 2 firefighters stay hospitalized as fire got 3-story building for Lagos. And Spain legend.

Big Brother. One last thing before we drop for the matter, just matter, and say Nigerian touches $54 billion worth of gas every year. Why millions go without electricity? The law to stop the exist. Yes, the law to stop it exists. The government just won't enforce them. Now, I ain't concerned with what they call the gas flaring. Just in case you don't understand the English rule now for there. My country people, now you will stop for inside news across your political zone for Nigeria today. And I hope see una enjoyment every bit of waiting with Caricom. Join us again tomorrow for same time, same station, as we go see contain one or two things on things on top of the newspaper where they make the round. Make sure say, you know, touch your radio, keep a lock on, because now it's somebody goes ready, Uromi, you will get the best always, as far as news matter they consign. Alright though, my name is not Juju Nomani. And that's all we talk about today for news across geopolital zone for Nigeria on top of some binoculars radio. Join us again tomorrow. Until that tomorrow, so I salute to now. Make them get great.

In the name of the Father, and of the Son, and of the Holy Spirit, amen. Greetings of peace to you, beloved brothers and sisters in Christ. Welcome to Matters of Our Faith. From ASAN Binoculars Radio, your number one radio station in Asia Large. Today we'll be taking our first reading from Ecclesiastes 1-4, 6-8. And the theme is, He has showed you, O man, what the Lord requires of you. Hear what the Lord says. Arise, plead your case before the mountains, and let the hills hear your voice. Hear, you mountains, the controversy of the Lord, and you enduring foundations of the earth. For the Lord has a controversy with his people, and he will contend with Israel. O my people, what have I done to you? In what have I wearied you? Answer me. For I brought you up from the land of Egypt and redeemed you from the house of bondage. And I sent before you Moses, Aaron, and Miriam. With what shall I come before the Lord and bow myself before God on high? Shall I come before him with burnt offerings, with calves a year old? Will the Lord be pleased with thousands of rams, with 10,000s of rivers of oil? Shall I give my firstborn for my transgression, the fruit of my body for the sin of my soul? He has showed you, O man, what is good, and what does the Lord require of you, but to do justice and to love kindness and to work humbly with your God. The theme of our gospel reading is, the Queen of the South will arise at the judgment with this generation. Matthew 12:38-42. At that time, some of the scribes and Pharisees said to Jesus, Teacher, we wish to see a sign from you. But he answered them, An evil and adulterous generation seeks for a sign, but no sign shall be given to it except the sign of a prophet Jonah. For as Jonah was 3 days and 3 nights in the belly of a whale, so will the Son of Man be 3 days and 3 nights in the heart of the earth. The men of Nineveh will arise at the judgment of this generation and condemn it. For they repented at the preaching of Jonah. And behold, something greater than Jonah is here. The Queen of the South will arise at the judgment with this generation and condemn it. For she came from the ends of the earth to hear the wisdom of Solomon. And behold, something greater than Solomon is here. Reflection. God interrogates the people of Israel and laments about their persistent intransigence despite his unfailing show of immense love for them. He went on to prescribe what they should do to reciprocate his kind gesture. They should do justice, love, mercy, and work humbly with God. Micah 6:8. Like the Israel would, the scribes and Pharisees demand a sign from Jesus because of their incredulity. The only sign that Jesus offers is the sign of Jonah. It is the sign of courage in preaching the truth, which without the backup of any miracle was still able to achieve great results in terms of the conversion of the people of Nineveh. Jesus' teaching too, filled with power and authority behind it, can achieve a far-reaching effect on

listeners who are disposed to the values of the kingdom. And so, O Lord, who are the giver of life, we surrender our body, our womb, and our hope to you. Let your grace be upon us. Let your creative power be upon us. And we thank you that you are not man that you should lie, neither the son of man that you should change your mind. Listen to the cries of your people who confidently turn to you in their condition. In Jesus' name we pray. Amen. Thank you for joining us today. God bless you. Do have a pleasant day.

Prayer for Nigeria in distress. All-powerful and merciful Father, you are the God of justice, love and peace. You rule over all the nations of the earth. Power and might are in your hands, and no one can withstand you. We present our country, Nigeria, before you. We pray and thank you, for you are the source of all we have and are. We are sorry for all the sins we have committed and for the good deeds we have failed to do. In your loving forgiveness, keep us safe from the punishment we deserve. Lord, we are weighed down not only by uncertainties, but also by moral, economic, and political problems. Listen to the cries of your people who confidently turn to you. God of infinite goodness, our strength in adversity, our health in weakness, our comfort in sorrow, be merciful to us, your people. Spare this nation, Nigeria, from chaos, anarchy, and doom. Bless us with your kingdom of justice, love, and peace. We ask this through Christ our Lord. Most sacred heart of Jesus, Immaculate Heart of Mary.